matter what they tell us, no matter what they teach us, we can't deny what we believe in. 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

Hey DJ, hey DJ, come on, come on. 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The folks are hopping, and the temperature's rising. Beat that set, tie.

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I got soul in the music. I got the love in the music. 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I got the love.

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Summertime is everything. Homeboys banging out, all that ass hanging out. 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Just the king and the queenie.

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1: Regulators. We regulate any stealing of his property. We're damn good, too. But you can't be any geek off the street. Gotta be handy with the steel if you know what I mean. Earn your keep.

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Ian Bloxham on percussion. Phil Scorgi on bass. Steve Hopes on the drums. Chip Kelly on guitar. Michael J. Kenny on piano. Tony Buchanan on saxophone.

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0: 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And I can tell you this is because I did a shame. Because
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1: Anything else?
0: Yes, Father, I stole things.
1: What did you steal?
0: I stole stereos and radios and amplifiers and
1: How old are you?
0: 17, Father.
1: 17.

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1: You stole stereos?
0: Yes, Father.
1: Radios?
0: Yes, Father.
1: Amplifiers?
0: Yes, Father.
1: And you stole money?
0: Yes, Father.
1: In the last 3 years?
0: Yes, Father. I committed 32

0: Vous écoutez La Nuit sur RCC.
1: Not at the bridge. 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It's on this side of the border.
2: Give me some of that.
1: Won't y'all come on over here with us? Wanna walk the water? And if you push your seat, a skunk shake his rump.

magic wand is guaranteed to make you come to me, baby, to set yourself free. 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

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Cause the Dookie Stick is aware of all, each and every one of y'all, and beckons you to come on through with the skunk

living, I'm in heaven. And the cares that hung around me through the week seem to vanish like a gambler's lucky streak.